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3: You signed the MOU? It's signed, yeah. You signed it.
1: 随后，伊朗媒体公布了佩泽西基扬手持双方签名的谅解备忘录的照片。据美国媒体报道，由美国副总统万斯和伊朗议会议长卡利巴夫率领的美伊代表团之间的会晤，预计仍将按计划于周五在瑞士举行。
4: There's some element to this where you send the vice president. If it works out, great. You look like a genius for sending him. And if it doesn't work out,It's the vice president.
5: I like that idea, sure. Well, this way, if it works out, I'm going to take the credit. If it doesn't work out, I'm blaming JD. You better be careful, JD. He's going to turn his plane around and get the hell out of here. Yeah, I like that idea.
1: 伊朗核问题悬而未决。在美伊签署谅解备忘录前，双方公布了备忘录正式文本。该文件包含14项条款，详细列出了重新开放霍尔木兹海峡及放宽对伊部分金融限制的内容，并阐明了在未来技术性会谈中解决伊朗核问题的预期目标。双方文本内容基本一致，在最核心的核问题上，伊朗重申其不会获取或研发核武器。双方同意在国际原子能机构的监督下对伊朗的浓缩铀进行现场稀释。美方则将终止对伊朗的所有制裁，并允许伊朗出口石油。美联社指出，这是华盛顿做出的一项重大让步。值得注意的是，伊朗在备忘录中并未承诺放弃核能目标，其措辞也不及奥巴马时代签署的美伊协议强硬。当时，伊朗重申的是，在任何情况下，伊朗都不会寻求发展或获取核武器。
6: Well, the fact that we got it was fantastic. I'm hopeful because we've stopped the bleeding. We've cut our losses. And again, the details of this agreement are not as important as the fact that we finally realized we were not getting to where we wanted to go with military action. In terms of the content, it's clear that Iran got the better of us.
1: 放宽对一部分金融限制。在备忘录14条里，美国承诺将与其地区伙伴一道，为伊朗的经济重建与发展制定一项经双方同意的确定计划，并提供至少3000亿美元的资金。该计划的执行机制将作为最终协

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2: This was not easy. I can tell you.
3: Did you sign the MOU? It's signed, yeah.
2: It's signed?
3: It's signed in Versailles.
1: 随后，伊朗媒体公布了佩泽西基扬手持双方签名的谅解备忘录的照片。据美国媒体报道，由美国副总统万斯和伊朗议会议长卡利巴夫率领的美伊代表团之间的会晤，预计仍将按计划于周五在瑞士举行。
4: There's some element to this where you send the vice president. If it works out, great, you look like a genius for sending him. And if it doesn't work out, it's the vice president.
2: I like that idea, sure. What? This way, if it works out, I'm going to take the credit. If it doesn't work out, I'm blaming JD. You better be careful, JD. He's going to turn his plane around and get the hell out of here. Yeah, I like that idea.
1: 伊朗核问题悬而未决。在美伊签署谅解备忘录前，双方公布了备忘录正式文本。该文件包含14项条款，详细列出了重新开放霍尔木兹海峡及放宽对伊部分金融限制的内容，并阐明了在未来技术性会谈中解决伊朗核问题的预期目标。双方文本内容基本一致，在最核心的核问题上，伊朗重申其不会获取或研发核武器。双方同意在国际原子能机构的监督下对伊朗的浓缩铀进行现场稀释，美方则将终止对伊朗的所有制裁，并允许伊朗出口石油。美联社指出，这是华盛顿做出的一项重大让步。值得注意的是，伊朗在备忘录中并未承诺放弃核能目标，其措辞也不及奥巴马时代签署的美伊协议强硬。当时伊朗重申的是，在任何情况下伊朗都不会寻求发展或获取核武器。
5: Well, the fact that we got it was fantastic. I'm hopeful because we've stopped the bleeding. We've cut our losses. And again, the details of this agreement are not as important as the fact that we finally realized we were not getting to where we wanted to go with military action. In terms of the content, it's clear that Iran got the better of us.
1: 放宽对一部分金融限制。在备忘录14条里，美国承诺将与其地区伙伴一道，为伊朗的经济重建与发展制定一项经双方同意的确定计划，并提供至少3000亿美元的资金。该计划的执行机制将作为最终协议的一部分，在60天内敲定。美国将提供相关金融交易所需的一切批准、豁免和许可。值得注意的是，这3000亿美元融资将有可能来自海湾国家的投资资金。据报道，目前该基金已获得超过一半的出资承诺，除美国企业外，日本和韩国等国的企业也已承诺出资。
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